0: that song. Well, we can dance if we want to. We can leave your plan. You know that song. Oh, and you definitely know that one, too. Hey, it's Moose. This Friday, September 25th, is One Hit Wonder Day. You could say Jack FM will be flexing the artist who had just one hit. I am too sexy for my love. Because apparently one giant hit was all they needed. 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

0: know that song. We can dance if we want to. We can leave your family. You know that song. Black Betty, family. Oh, and you definitely know that one, too. Hey, it's Moose. This Friday, September 25th, is One Hit Wonder Day. You could say Jack FM will be flexing the artist who had just one hit. I am too sexy for my love. 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

Hi, Jack. This is Gwen from McMinnville. Who needs requests when you give a woman just what she needs without having to ask for it?

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Kind of like the Nashville dentist who invented cotton candy. 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
0: 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Hey, it's Moose. This Friday, September 25th, is One Hit Wonder Day. 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

0: What? You're giving Jack that look, like we eat spaghetti with our hands.
1: 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Most seem to be bragging on results, but are they true or misleading? For example, in some cases, a firm may try a case even though the at-fault party has no lawyer, then brag in the ad about their results. My son Matt got one for nearly $50 million, but we never collected one dime. Some lawyers may say they got a result even though they were sitting second chair at a firm like mine, and even though they had little to do with it. 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

Upset about something? 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I mean, couldn't hurt, right?

0: The good news is, Jack FM is pretty much who we say we are. 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

0: know that song. Well, we can dance if we want to. We can leave your plan. You know that song. Oh, and you definitely know that one, too. Hey, it's Moose. This Friday, September 25th, is One Hit Wonder Day. You could say Jack FM will be flexing the artist who had just one hit. I am too sexy for my love. 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
1: Oh, it seems like the fall's finally starting to do its thing. 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
0: 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Hey, it's Moose. 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
1: Oh, it seems like the fall's finally starting to do its thing. 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

0: Hey, Moose. What's the latest?
1: Well, because she watched, listened, she won. Congratulations to Meredith from Springfield. She tuned in just after 3 o'clock yesterday, answered the question, and now she has won $250 from The Tonight Show. Don't miss the celebrity moments, unexpected surprises, and can't miss laughs everyone will be talking about tomorrow. 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
0: 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Well, not quite a plethora, but more than a gob. Okay, got any questions?

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It's Ticket Chicken. If you don't recognize that sound, it is Jack FM's Hot Ticket Chicken. Yes, it is obnoxious, but it also gives you the clue that you need to listen because we've got free tickets to give away, and we're doing it right now. We're at Centennial Park with free Nashville Predators tickets for tonight's game. Yeah, tonight's game as they take on in the preseason the Tampa Bay Lightning. Again, if you want some free Nashville Predator preseason tickets for tonight, come see us and be one of the first to do so. I believe we have five pairs of tickets for tonight. So the first five Jack FM listeners to meet us here at Centennial Park. We're hanging out right next to the Parthenon. Come here, get free tickets with Jack FM's Hot Ticket Chicken.

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1: Just in case you missed it the first time, there it is again. 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

'tis the season to fall in love with Jack. Huh, you know what? Better yet, just push those feelings way, way down.

Jack's Ticket Chicken. Well, there you have it. All of Jack FM's Hot Ticket Chicken tickets for the Preds tonight are gone. Congratulations, Sabrina from Nashville and Jenny from Clarksville. And we've got a couple of others filling out their paperwork right now. So congratulations to all of our Jack FM Predator ticket winners for tonight's preseason game. Get this. The Hot Ticket Chicken isn't done. 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And next week, Dollywood tickets. 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
0: 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This Friday, September 25th, is One Hit Wonder Day. 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

0: 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What's the latest?
1: Well, because she watched, listened, she won. Congratulations to Meredith from Springfield. 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
1: Oh, it seems like the fall's finally starting to do its thing. 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

0: 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Highest boost with today's question. Well, Jimmy mentioned in his monologue last night that at 430 feet long, this broke the record for the world's longest meat snack. Can you name the snack? 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Again, Jimmy mentioned in his monologue last night that at 430 feet long, this broke the record for the world's longest meat snack. Can you name the snack? Text your answer now to 615-737-9696. 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

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Well, according to 12% of the people who call 615-737-9696,

0: know that song. We can dance if we want to. We can leave your plan. You know that song. Oh, and you definitely know that one, too. Hey, it's Moose. This Friday, September 25th, is One Hit Wonder Day. You could say Jack FM will be flexing the artist who had just one hit. I am too sexy for my love. 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
16: If these Jack songs were people, that would be really creepy. Because they are songs and not people.

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He was looking for a soul to steal. He was in a bind because he was way behind and he was willing to make a deal. When he came across this young man sawing on a fiddle and playing it hot, and the devil jumped up on a hickory stump and said, "Boy, let me tell you what. I guess you didn't know it, but I'm a fiddle player too. And if you'd care to take a dare, I'll make a bet with you. Now you play pretty good fiddle, boy, but give the devil his due. I bet a fiddle of gold against your soul, because I think I'm better than you." The boy said, "My name's Johnny, and it might be a sin, but I'll take your bet. You're going to regret

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Johnny said, "Devil, just come on back if you ever want to try again. 'Cause I told you once, you son of a gun."

0: Yeah, you're not going to use this call on the air. 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
11: Welcome to Racetrack.
10: Breakfast that satisfies. Snacks that sing. Drinks that refresh. It's a stop that pulls you in. We don't blame you for having a one-track mind, because once you stop at Racetrack, no other stop will do.
11: Same time tomorrow?
10: You know it. Racetrack. Whatever gets you going.
12: Is your existing alarm system trying to tell you something? Is there a trouble beep or a special light lit up on that keypad of yours? My name is Shooter Stein, president of NCA. Please do not ignore your alarm system. It's trying to tell you something important. It could be that you have a low backup battery, or maybe that it's not communicating right now with Central Station. If that is the case, it is time to get your system fixed. NCA was founded in 1997 right here in Middle Tennessee. 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
13: During this bunch of songs in a row, Jack's waiting for the wind to blow our leaves into the neighbor's yard.